Without is without in the nursery. Darkness is not dark in the nursery. Time is not time in the nursery. Sun becomes moon in the nursery. It's only hard at first in the nursery.

0: special power can best the nursery. We protect our nursery.
1: Our strength still lies in the nursery!

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The doors are closed in the nursery to protect our lives. There is no time in the nursery.

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No absolution in the nursery.

evolving times. The foundations of our society are not firm. We're like a rudderless ship. No direction. No one.

I'm not surprised that I'm not surprised that I'm not surprised that I'm not surprised that I'm not surprised that I'm not surprised that I'm not surprised that I'm not surprised that I'm not surprised that I'm not surprised that I'm not surprised that I'm not surprised that I'm not surprised that I'm not surprised that I'm not surprised that I'm not surprised that I'm not surprised that I'm not surprised that I'm not surprised that I'm not surprised that I'm not surprised that I'm not surprised that I'm not surprised that I'm not surprised that I'm not surprised that I'm not surprised that I'm not surprised that I'm not surprised that I'm not surprised that I'm not surprised that I'm not surprised that I'm not surprised that I'm not surprised that I'm not surprised that I'm not surprised that I'm not surprised that I'm not surprised that I'm not surprised that I'm not surprised that I'm not surprised that I'm not surprised that I'm not surprised that I'm not surprised that I'm not surprised that I'm not surprised that I'm not surprised that I'm not surprised that I'

you can start getting shit for me. Please check the small print or find yourself asleep, waking up to goon bags with lighters and gasoline, which means at one point you was trying to gas to me. You may have put me down or kept me out of reach. I'm just lining up the weed. I'm just lining up the weed. I'm just lining up the weed.